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0: The band Camino on Star 94 FM. Mo Howard filling in for Pat Day on this Tuesday afternoon. 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
5: Hey, here's your forecast from Star 94 FM. Mostly cloudy sky, little rain possible through the overnight. Will drop down into the lower 40s. Rain and rumbles of thunder on Wednesday with a high mid to upper 50s. Thursday, a chance of seeing some rain and thunderstorms. Our high Thursday, low to mid 60s, and a slight chance of the rain Friday. A high near 65, low to mid 70s with sunshine Saturday. Check us out anytime online at mystarradio.com. I'm meteorologist Sally Russell on Star 94 FM.

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1: Sabrina Carpenter and Madonna on Star 94 FM. Well, a couple of days from now is Thursday, and that's the next appearance of Tricia and Jacqueline from Madeline Helling Library. We'll have a couple of songs, a literacy tip, a great story for kids of all ages, story time on the radio every Thursday at 9 a.m., a rebroadcast Saturday at 8 a.m.
2: The requests have been overwhelmingly concerning mosquito fish. Would you believe we've received more than 1,000 questions? Would you believe 25? Would you believe someone left a note on the door? Hi, this is Polly the Pixie with Buzz About the Mosquito Fish you adopted this year. Mosquito fish were originally found in the Mississippi River, and now they have spread throughout the globe. They are quite hardy and even considered an invasive species in some places. If you've a mosquito fish in your backyard pond, do not eat the mosquito fish. Let them eat mosquito larvae. They will consume massive amounts. In fact, the females have been known to eat their own body weight in a single day. Maybe for your fish's birthday, you can get them a bib with a drawing of a mosquito on it. If you are concerned that your fish will run out of larvae and you hear their little timies growling, they will also eat flake food or frozen bloodworms, brine shrimp, and live food too. Of course, their preferred food is mosquito larvae, but in most places, it's against the law to breed mosquitoes. You probably can figure out why without scratching your head. Seems like there was one more thing I needed to tell you. Oh, I remembered. Do not eat the mosquito fish. This is Polly the Pixie for Star 94 FM.
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0: There's Alex Warren on Star 94 FM, and we're getting close to another extra long set of music where we play a bunch of songs in a row consecutively. 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
1: 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Or just see how fun we are? 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

0: 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I can use some information.
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Here are some basic rules for the various games and contests. 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

Though this season of her life had been cold, lonely, and tough, though she slipped back into a darkness she had hoped by now to have overcome, she had learned a beautiful lesson as she kissed her girls goodbye and thanked them for getting her out the house. That maybe...

but for the first time in a long time, she believed that one day she would again feel the sun. She must be patient. 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

0: 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And they had a focus group, and that's how they came up with the title. Your forecast is coming up.
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5: Hey, here's your forecast from Star 94 FM. Mostly cloudy sky, little rain possible through the overnight. Will drop down into the lower 40s. Rain and rumbles of thunder on Wednesday with a high mid to upper 50s. Thursday, a chance of seeing some rain and thunderstorms or high Thursday, low to mid 60s, and a slight chance of rain Friday, a high near 65, low to mid 70s with sunshine Saturday. Check us out anytime online at mystarradio.com. I'm meteorologist Sally Russell on Star 94 FM.

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0: Rosé on Star 94FM. The 420 Funny on the Pat Day Show on Friday is Matt Falk, who says he's at the age where everything annoys him. The 420 Funny is brought to you by Grass Valley Provisions on Idaho, Maryland Road. Lift up your day the Grass Valley Provisions way.
1: Bad news. That darn wolf huffed and puffed and blew my house down again. But I also have some good news. Hi, it's Barbara Spenhardt with another compelling episode of Community Calendar. And the good news is that I can get some advice about my potential future house at the Build Home Garden Homeownership Expo, happening Saturday, June 27th, from 10 to 4 at the Root Center. There will be several classes, booths with contractors and local designers, and even nurseries on site. Not that kind of nursery. This has to do with plants and trees and stuff. It's brought to you by the Nevada County Association of Realtors, the Grass Valley Chamber of Commerce, and ERC, and others. You can learn more by contacting any of those places. This is Barbara Spenhardt for Star 94FM. Between now and then, I am thinking about building a glass house. It should be pretty safe. I mean, as long as I don't throw any stones.
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3: From the east side of America, where we choose pride over character, and we can pick sides, but this is us, this is us, this is. I live on the west side of America, where they spin lies into fairy dust, and we can pick sides, but this is us, this is us, this is. I don't believe the narcissism when everyone projects and expects you to listen to them. Make no mistake, I live in a prison that I

0: That is Teddy Swims on Star 94 FM, and that's going to do it for Mo today. I've been filling in for Pat today, and I'm going to leave now. I know there's not a dry eye in the house. Look forward to chatting with you again on, tomorrow, Wednesday morning, just after 6 a.m. Jason Derulo will launch an extra long set of music.
1: Hey, Max, you look absolutely dashing in that purple tie. Ready to harness the world?
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6: Here is your forecast from Star 94 FM. Mostly cloudy sky, little rain possible through the overnight. Will drop down into the lower 40s. Rain and rumbles of thunder on Wednesday with a high mid to upper 50s. Thursday, a chance of seeing some rain and thunderstorms. Our high Thursday, low to mid 60s, and a slight chance of rain Friday. A high near 65, low to mid 70s with sunshine Saturday. Check us out anytime online at mystarradio.com. I'm meteorologist Sally Russell on Star 94 FM.

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1: Are you ready to provide a home for a mosquito fish or two? Hi, it's Barbara Svenhard with an aquatic episode of Community Calendar. It's time to reduce the population of those opportunistic mosquitoes with a fish that is on our side. Mosquito fish adoptions are on Thursdays on the 14th and 28th of May, on Tuesdays on the 9th and 23rd in June, and on Tuesday, July 7th. All of the mosquito fish distributions are drive-through only between 10 and noon in the Rood Center parking lot. Seems like there was something else I was supposed to say about this, but, well, it'll come to me. And the 131st Cherry Festival and Parade is Saturday, June 27th, from 10 to 5 in North San Juan at the Community Center, the longest tradition on the ridge. Call 530-292-9048 for more information. This is Barbara Svenhard for Star 94 FM. Well, I called a friend to remind me of what else I was supposed to say about those fish. Help me out, Polly.
2: Do not eat the mosquito fish.
1: Thank you, Polly. 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
1: You're right. 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
1: The requests have been overwhelmingly concerning mosquito fish. Would you believe we've received more than 1,000 questions? Would you believe 25? Would you believe someone left a note on the door? Hi, this is Polly the Pixie with Buzz About the Mosquito Fish you adopted this year. Mosquito fish were originally found in the Mississippi River, and now they have spread throughout the globe. They are quite hardy and even considered an invasive species in some places. If you've a mosquito fish in your backyard pond, do not eat the mosquito fish. Let them eat mosquito larvae. They will consume massive amounts. In fact, the females have been known to eat their own body weight in a single day. Maybe for your fish's birthday, you can get them a bib with a drawing of a mosquito on it. If you are concerned that your fish will run out of larvae and you hear their little timies growling, they will also eat flake food or frozen bloodworms, brine shrimp, and live food too. Of course, their preferred food is mosquito larvae, but in most places, it's against the law to breed mosquitoes. You probably can figure out why without scratching your head. Seems like there was one more thing I needed to tell you. Oh, I remembered. Do not eat the mosquito fish. This is Polly the Pixie for Star 94 FM.
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3: Hey, here's your forecast from Star 94 FM. Mostly cloudy sky, little rain possible through the overnight. Will drop down into the lower 40s. Rain and rumbles of thunder on Wednesday with a high mid to upper 50s. Thursday, a chance of seeing some rain and thunderstorms. Our high Thursday, low to mid 60s, and a slight chance of rain Friday. A high near 65, low to mid 70s with sunshine Saturday. Check us out anytime online at mystarradio.com. I'm meteorologist Sally Russell on Star 94 FM.

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1: Bad news. That darn wolf huffed and puffed and blew my house down again. But I also have some good news. Hi, it's Barbara Svenhardt with another compelling episode of Community Calendar. And the good news is that I can get some advice about my potential future house at the Build Home Garden Homeownership Expo happening Saturday, June 27th, from 10 to 4 at the Root Center. There will be several classes, booths with contractors and local designers, and even nurseries on site. 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This has to do with plants and trees and stuff. It's brought to you by the Nevada County Association of Realtors, the Grass Valley Chamber of Commerce, and ERC, and others. 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This is Barbara Svenhardt for Star 94 FM. Between now and then, I am thinking about building a glass house. It should be pretty safe. I mean, as long as I don't throw any stones.
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6: Hey, here's your forecast from Star 94 FM. Mostly cloudy sky, little rain possible through the overnight. Will drop down into the lower 40s. Rain and rumbles of thunder on Wednesday with a high mid to upper 50s. Thursday, a chance of seeing some rain and thunderstorms. Our high Thursday, low to mid 60s, and a slight chance of rain Friday. A high near 65, low to mid 70s with sunshine Saturday. Check us out anytime online at mystarradio.com. I'm meteorologist Sally Russell on Star 94 FM.

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0: 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Because we're at work with you all day, but we won't send you a memo about it. 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
1: Are you ready to provide a home for a mosquito fish or two? Hi, it's Barbara Svenhard with an aquatic episode of Community Calendar. It's time to reduce the population of those opportunistic mosquitoes with a fish that is on our side. Mosquito fish adoptions are on Thursdays on the 14th and 28th of May, on Tuesdays on the 9th and 23rd in June, and on Tuesday, July 7th. All of the mosquito fish distributions are drive-through only between 10 and noon in the Rood Center parking lot. Seems like there was something else I was supposed to say about this, but, well, it'll come to me. And the 131st Cherry Festival and Parade is Saturday, June 27th, from 10 to 5 in North San Juan at the Community Center, the longest tradition on the ridge. Call 530-292-9048 for more information. This is Barbara Svenhard for Star 94 FM. Well, I called a friend to remind me of what else I was supposed to say about those fish. Help me out, Polly.
2: Do not eat the mosquito fish.
1: Thank you, Polly. 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You know what I mean.
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1: You're right. 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
5: Hey, here's your forecast from Star 94 FM. Mostly cloudy sky, little rain possible through the overnight. Will drop down into the lower 40s. Rain and rumbles of thunder on Wednesday with a high mid to upper 50s. Thursday, a chance of seeing some rain and thunderstorms are high Thursday, low to mid 60s, and a slight chance of rain Friday, a high near 65, low to mid 70s with sunshine Saturday. Check us out anytime online at mystarradio.com. I'm meteorologist Sally Russell on Star 94 FM.

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4: The requests have been overwhelmingly concerning mosquito fish. Would you believe we've received more than 1,000 questions? Would you believe 25? Would you believe someone left a note on the door? Hi, this is Polly the Pixie with Buzz About the Mosquito Fish you adopted this year. Mosquito fish were originally found in the Mississippi River, and now they have spread throughout the globe. They are quite hardy and even considered an invasive species in some places. If you have a mosquito fish in your backyard pond, do not eat the mosquito fish. Let them eat mosquito larvae. They will consume massive amounts. In fact, the females have been known to eat their own body weight in a single day. Maybe for your fish's birthday, you can get them a bib with a drawing of a mosquito on it. If you are concerned that your fish will run out of larvae and you hear their little tummies growling, they will also eat flake food or frozen bloodworms, brine shrimp, and live food too. Of course, their preferred food is mosquito larvae, but in most places, it's against the law to breed mosquitoes. You probably can figure out why without scratching your head. Seems like there was one more thing I needed to tell you. Oh, I remembered. Do not eat the mosquito fish. This is Polly the Pixie for Star 94 FM.
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2: 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That darn wolf huffed and puffed and blew my house down again. But I also have some good news. Hi, it's Barbara Svenhardt with another compelling episode of Community Calendar. And the good news is that I can get some advice about my potential future house at the Build Home Garden Homeownership Expo, happening Saturday, June 27th, from 10 to 4 at the Root Center. There will be several classes, booths with contractors and local designers, and even nurseries on site. 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This is Barbara Svenhardt for Star 94 FM. Between now and then, I am thinking about building a glass house. It should be pretty safe. I mean, as long as I don't throw any stones.
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5: Hey, here's your forecast from Star 94 FM. Mostly cloudy sky, little rain possible through the overnight. Will drop down into the lower 40s. Rain and rumbles of thunder on Wednesday with a high mid to upper 50s. Thursday, a chance of seeing some rain and thunderstorms. Our high Thursday, low to mid 60s, and a slight chance of rain Friday. A high near 65, low to mid 70s with sunshine Saturday. Check us out anytime online at mystarradio.com. I'm meteorologist Sally Russell on Star 94 FM.

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1: Are you ready to provide a home for a mosquito fish or two? Hi, it's Barbara Svenhardt with an aquatic episode of Community Calendar. It's time to reduce the population of those opportunistic mosquitoes with a fish that is on our side. Mosquito fish adoptions are on Thursdays on the 14th and 28th of May, on Tuesdays on the 9th and 23rd in June, and on Tuesday, July 7th. All of the mosquito fish distributions are drive-through only between 10 and noon in the Rood Center parking lot. Seems like there was something else I was supposed to say about this, but, well, it'll come to me. And the 131st Cherry Festival and Parade is Saturday, June 27th, from 10 to 5 in North San Juan at the Community Center, the longest tradition on the ridge. Call 530-292-9048 for more information. This is Barbara Svenhardt for Star 94 FM. Well, I called a friend to remind me of what else I was supposed to say about those fish. Help me out, Polly.
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5: Hey, here's your forecast from Star 94 FM. Mostly cloudy sky, little rain possible through the overnight. Will drop down into the lower 40s. Rain and rumbles of thunder on Wednesday with a high mid to upper 50s. Thursday, a chance of seeing some rain and thunderstorms. Our high Thursday, low to mid 60s, and a slight chance of rain Friday. A high near 65, low to mid 70s with sunshine Saturday. Check us out anytime online at mystarradio.com. I'm meteorologist Sally Russell on Star 94 FM.
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1: The requests have been overwhelmingly concerning mosquito fish. Would you believe we've received more than 1,000 questions? Would you believe 25? Would you believe someone left a note on the door? Hi, this is Polly the Pixie with Buzz About the Mosquito Fish you adopted this year. Mosquito fish were originally found in the Mississippi River, and now they have spread throughout the globe. They are quite hardy and even considered an invasive species in some places. If you have a mosquito fish in your backyard pond, do not eat the mosquito fish. Let them eat mosquito larvae. They will consume massive amounts. In fact, the females have been known to eat their own body weight in a single day. Maybe for your fish's birthday, you can get them a bib with a drawing of a mosquito on it. If you are concerned that your fish will run out of larvae and you hear their little tummies growling, they will also eat flake food or frozen bloodworms, brine shrimp, and live food too. Of course, their preferred food is mosquito larvae, but in most places, it's against the law to breed mosquitoes. You probably can figure out why without scratching your head. Seems like there was one more thing I needed to tell you. Oh, I remembered. Do not eat the mosquito fish. This is Polly the Pixie for Star 94 FM.
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3: Here's your forecast from Star 94 FM. Mostly cloudy sky, little rain possible through the overnight. Will drop down into the lower 40s. Rain and rumbles of thunder on Wednesday with a high mid to upper 50s. Thursday, a chance of seeing some rain and thunderstorms. Our high Thursday, low to mid 60s, and a slight chance of rain Friday. A high near 65, low to mid 70s with sunshine Saturday. Check us out anytime online at mystarradio.com. I'm meteorologist Sally Russell on Star 94 FM.

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1: Bad news. That darn wolf huffed and puffed and blew my house down again. But I also have some good news. Hi, it's Barbara Svenhardt with another compelling episode of Community Calendar. And the good news is that I can get some advice about my potential future house at the Build Home Garden Homeownership Expo, happening Saturday, June 27th, from 10 to 4 at the Root Center. There will be several classes, booths with contractors and local designers, and even nurseries on site. Not that kind of nursery. This has to do with plants and trees and stuff. 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You can learn more by contacting any of those places. This is Barbara Svenhardt for Star 94 FM. Between now and then, I am thinking about building a glass house. It should be pretty safe. I mean, as long as I don't throw any stones.
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3: Hey, here's your forecast from Star 94 FM. Mostly cloudy sky, little rain possible through the overnight. Will drop down into the lower 40s. Rain and rumbles of thunder on Wednesday with a high mid to upper 50s. Thursday, a chance of seeing some rain and thunderstorms. Our high Thursday, low to mid 60s, and a slight chance of rain Friday. A high near 65, low to mid 70s with sunshine Saturday. Check us out anytime online at mystarradio.com. I'm meteorologist Sally Russell on Star 94 FM.

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1: Are you ready to provide a home for a mosquito fish or two? Hi, it's Barbara Svenhard with an aquatic episode of Community Calendar. It's time to reduce the population of those opportunistic mosquitoes with a fish that is on our side. Mosquito fish adoptions are on Thursdays on the 14th and 28th of May, on Tuesdays on the 9th and 23rd in June, and on Tuesday, July 7th. All of the mosquito fish distributions are drive-through only between 10 and noon in the Rood Center parking lot. Seems like there was something else I was supposed to say about this, but, well, it'll come to me. And the 131st Cherry Festival and Parade is Saturday, June 27th, from 10 to 5 in North San Juan at the Community Center, the longest tradition on the ridge. Call 530-292-9048 for more information. This is Barbara Svenhard for Star 94 FM. Well, I called a friend to remind me of what else I was supposed to say about those fish. Help me out, Polly.
2: Do not eat the mosquito fish.
1: Thank you, Polly. If I hadn't remembered, the mocking would have been insufferable. You know what I mean.
2: Do not eat the mosquito fish.
1: You're right. It cannot be said enough.
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4: Hey, here's your forecast from Star 94 FM. Mostly cloudy sky, little rain possible through the overnight. Will drop down into the lower 40s. Rain and rumbles of thunder on Wednesday with a high mid to upper 50s. Thursday, a chance of seeing some rain and thunderstorms. Our high Thursday, low to mid 60s, and a slight chance of rain Friday. A high near 65, low to mid 70s with sunshine Saturday. Check us out anytime online at mystarradio.com. I'm meteorologist Sally Russell on Star 94 FM.

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1: The requests have been overwhelmingly concerning mosquito fish. Would you believe we've received more than 1,000 questions? Would you believe 25? Would you believe someone left a note on the door? Hi, this is Polly the Pixie with Buzz About the Mosquito Fish you adopted this year. Mosquito fish were originally found in the Mississippi River, and now they have spread throughout the globe. They are quite hardy and even considered an invasive species in some places. If you've a mosquito fish in your backyard pond, do not eat the mosquito fish. Let them eat mosquito larvae. They will consume massive amounts. In fact, the females have been known to eat their own body weight in a single day. Maybe for your fish's birthday, you can get them a bib with a drawing of a mosquito on it. If you are concerned that your fish will run out of larvae and you hear their little tinies growling, they will also eat flake food or frozen bloodworms, brine shrimp, and live food too. Of course, their preferred food is mosquito larvae. But in most places, it's against the law to breed mosquitoes. You probably can figure out why without scratching your head. Seems like there was one more thing I needed to tell you. Oh, I remembered. Do not eat the mosquito fish. This is Polly the Pixie for Star 94 FM.
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3: Hey, here's your forecast from Star 94 FM. Mostly cloudy sky, little rain possible through the overnight. Will drop down into the lower 40s. Rain and rumbles of thunder on Wednesday with a high mid to upper 50s. Thursday, a chance of seeing some rain and thunderstorms. Our high Thursday, low to mid 60s, and a slight chance of rain Friday. A high near 65, low to mid 70s with sunshine Saturday. Check us out anytime online at mystarradio.com. I'm meteorologist Sally Russell on Star 94 FM.
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0: There's Lady Gaga, star 94FM at 12 minutes after 6 o'clock, and it's a Wednesday, the 27th day of May, 2026. And coming up just after 8 today, your chance to win our prize, which is that big pasty, that colossal size pasty from Robinson's. 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
0: Well, summer is going to be longer this year, Bree Tennis explains.
3: This summer will be 7 days longer than last. That's because Memorial Day, always the final Monday of May, came earlier than usual. And Labor Day, always the first Monday of September, will be on the 7th, the latest possible day for that holiday. All that calendar math means we'll have 106 days of summer this year. This fluke has happened before, and it will happen again, but you have to wait until 2037 for that. I'm Bree Tennis.
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0: We got a chance of rain still continuing on today with showers early this afternoon expected, and a slight chance of a thunderstorm in the afternoon, a chance of rain tomorrow tonight and into tomorrow as well. And that'll continue into Friday and then becoming mostly fair skies by Friday night. Mostly fair and warmer for this upcoming weekend. 55 this afternoon, 43 tonight, 63 tomorrow. And currently along East Main at Dorsey and Grass Valley at 614 is 47 degrees.
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0: That's Justin Bieber on Star 94 FM at 22 minutes after 6. You know, Miss Dave Bear, he did something kind of fun with Justin Bieber's name.
1: What did he used to do?
0: He would spell it B-I-E, or sometimes he would spell it B-E-I.
1: Uh-huh.
0: So the computer wouldn't know that, you know, this is the same artist. So sometimes we'd play Bieber back to back.
1: Did he do that on purpose, you think?
0: No, I don't think so.
1: No, he's just an idiot. He's just, you know, in Indiana. Yeah, I think he had a crush on Justin Bieber.
0: I think that's true.
1: Yeah, he just called him JB. It was like really strange. He had pictures of him over there.
0: Was it JB or the opposite?
1: he's a bad boy. Bad boy. Abbott! Let's see. We did have basketball last night. I say that because Barbara Svenhard's a big basketball fan. Do you know that?
0: She's becoming one, yeah.
1: Yeah.
0: She's becoming hockey and basketball.
1: Yeah, she's
0: well.
1: Like a big San Antonio fan, and I said, the Thunder are going to take care of them. It might just take a few games. Well, they're Thunder one step away from returning the NBA Finals. They are defending champs. They beat the Spurs in Game 5 last night and did it kind of handily, winning by 12. San Antonio hopes to extend the series when they host Oklahoma City for Game 6. That is tomorrow night. New York's waiting. They swept their opponents, of course, so the Knicks will just wait to see what happens there. So we'll see what happens, right? Hockey, well, we do have the first team punching the tickets to the Stanley Cup Finals as the Golden Knights, the Vegas scum-sucking Golden Knights, if you want the full name, beat the Colorado Avalanche 2-1 to complete a four-game sweep. They'll play either the Hurricanes or Canadiens, who will face off in Game 4 of the Eastern Conference Final. Carolina leading Montreal 2-1. Shaka bleu. And then there's our baseball teams.
0: Yeah, they're trying to stay. The Mets and the Giants are trying to stay even with each other.
1: Remarkably,
0: they're doing a really good job.
1: Disappointing,
0: at it.
1: Isn't it? Giants knocked off at home, lost to Arizona 7-5. So they got the hits, but then you don't have pitching, right? Willy Adames, Eric Haas, Casey Schmidt all homered, combined for 4 RBIs. Tyler Mahle, tagged with his 7th loss, around 3 runs through 5 innings. That's what we get out of people now, huh? 5 innings. That's it.
0: And that Adames, I think he's leading baseball in errors.
1: Yeah,
0: unless I heard that about 7 or 8 or something like that. And he's supposed to be a really good player there.
1: Yeah, it's like they're in a funk. Maybe just like the Mets. Mets lost 7-2 to Cincinnati. Just got spanked. Anyway, so they're both those teams, the worst teams in baseball. At least the Giants hosting the D-backs again this afternoon. Hopefully we'll salvage a game there. A's also, though, lost back to Gat Gaines. Fell to the Mariners 4-1 in Sacramento last night. Tyler Shorenstrom hit his 6th home run of the season in the 9th inning when the game was already decided, it seemed like. Gage jumped charge with the loss. Major league debut, led 4 runs through 5. Again, only 5 innings. A's now 27-28, host the Mariners again this afternoon. So hopefully our teams will get some wins there. The Dodgers keep winning, don't they?
0: Yeah, I think it was 14 to...
1: It was like a football score.
0: Yeah. 14 to 6 or...
1: 15-6.
0: 15.
1: Yeah, Mookie Betts and Andy Páez went combined 7 for 10, 3 homers, 5 runs scored, and 8 RBIs.
0: Yeah, Mookie Betts is batting like 180 or something. 2 home runs last night.
1: Yeah. Yeah. But they have so much there, right? And I guess Kiki Hernandez are exciting. That guy, for his lifetime, has batted like 180 during a regular season, does well in the playoffs, but he's back at third base for them and stuff. I guess he got hurt just before the season started, hurt himself in the batting cage. And it's the morons they have play. They put on a Dodger uniform, they start winning. And our teams, what the heck? This is why we drink, everybody. This is what, Rose? This is why we drink. All right, that's it for me.
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Though this season of her life had been cold, lonely, and tough, though she slipped back into a darkness she had hoped by now to have overcome, she had learned a beautiful lesson as she kissed her girls goodbye and thanked them for getting her out the house. That maybe...

She believed that one day she would again feel the sun. She must be patient. She must have faith in the seeds that are planted beneath the snow. She must hold on, and she must let go. She'll be alright. No riding shining armored knight. 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It just teaches the heart

0: I'm still breathing. Megan Maroney, Star 94 FM, 636. High today of 55 expected. You know what? I'm going to transpose that. High today of 55 expected. 63 tomorrow, and right now we're at 47 degrees. And also a possibility of showers continuing throughout the day. Just after 8 today, you could win that colossal size pasty from Robinson Enterprises. And we have comic book superhero trivia that could make you a winner just after 8.
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0: That is Dominic Fike, Star 94FM, 645. Expecting a high today of 55. Headlines for this Wednesday, the 27th of May, 2026. Although there's no Costco in Western Nevada County, local agricultural officials have joined others around the state who are urging residents to take immediate precautions regarding a potential pest risk. In a news release, the county agriculture department says there's been a detection of the invasive glassy-winged sharpshooter on grape plants at Costco stores in the North State. The insect spreads Pierce's disease, a fatal bacterial infection that affects grapevines and many ornamental plants. They say that poses a serious threat to the state's agriculture and home landscapes. Anyone who purchased grape plants from Costco stores between April 21st and May 21st are asked to contact the County Agricultural Commissioner's Office for guidance. There are no reports of illnesses so far. Your NID weather forecast coming up at 6:46.
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0: We'll just take steps. Take steps to avoid such a situation. Well, a chance of rain late this morning. Rain showers early this afternoon expected, with a slight chance of a thunderstorm this afternoon and a chance of showers late this afternoon and a chance of rain this evening. Partly cloudy after midnight, but a slight chance of rain again tomorrow morning and tomorrow through tomorrow day and tomorrow night. Expecting 55 this afternoon, currently along East Main at Dorsey and Grass Valley, 47 degrees.
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0: That is just uncanny. That is just what I said. That's enough. All right, you've made your point.
1: Meow. 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
0: You're welcome.
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0: Maroon 5 and Cardi B on Star 94 FM at 13 minutes after 7 o'clock. And it is a Wednesday, 27th day of May, 2026. The last Friday, or last Friday supper, is coming up this Friday, meaning it's on the last Friday of the month, not the final Friday supper. It'll be at Grass Valley United Methodist Church, where it usually is. And on the menu are pulled pork sliders with coleslaw, dill pickles, tater tots, and berry cobbler with ice cream by Cindy. Everyone is welcome. It's a free dinner, 5:30 till 6:30. You're welcome to make a donation if you'd like. Coming up in just about an hour from now, talking about making your mouth water, we've got that colossal-sized pasty from Robinson Enterprises, and you could win based upon your knowledge of comic book superheroes.
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0: international celebrities, our local celebrities, they're pretty active as well. Dina Martinez said she was outside when a flock of pigeons flew over, and she was struck by an idea. So far, she hasn't been able to vocalize what that is, kind of wiping away the frustration there and the speculation. Dina Martinez with you between 10 a.m. and 3 p.m. Pat Day wasn't happy with his canine story that he wrote. He calls it a page of doggerel, which is pretty close. Pat Day Extravaganza, 3 till 7, and Dancing Johnny bought a toupee on the installment plan. So he figures it won't take long to pay for it. Dancing Johnny, 7 until midnight. And now more celebrity news. Here is Arlette Vanhausen.
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2: 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I'm Mark Mayfield.
1: Barry Manilow isn't letting health issues keep him from touring. That he actually feels fine ahead of his British tour in June. Manilow underwent surgery for lung cancer back in December, but he still plans to hit the road. He also plans to release a new album. It's called What a Time. It's due June 5th, just before he hits the road. And Spotify and Universal Music Group are announcing new music licensing agreements that will allow fans to create covers and remixes of their favorite songs. 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And that's entertainment. I'm Daria Albinger.
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0: That is Dua Lipa, Star 94 FM at 7:33, 55, the predicted high for today. And right now we're at 50 degrees, just after 8 today. Your knowledge about superheroes, comic book superheroes, could make you a big winner. I say big because it's a colossal size pasty from Robinson Enterprises. You could win that coming up just after 8. And now Jerry Serino's Hidden Grove Project to bring our children home.
1: You're never going to get out of this world alive. That's true. It's not fun to think about unpleasant things. Hi, this is Jerry Serino. 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

0: Ella Langley, Morgan Wallen, Star 94 FM, 744. Headlines for this Wednesday, the 27th of May, 2026. It was a fairly routine Memorial Day weekend when it came to traffic enforcement on Nevada County roads and highways. Maximum patrol staffing was in place from 6 p.m. Friday until just before midnight on Monday, and CHP officer Sean Armaker says they responded to 8 accidents, but only one involved injuries, which was after a solo motorcyclist crashed on Highway 20 near Rex Reservoir Road, and none of the 6 DUI arrests were linked to collisions.
1: Which is a good thing, which means that officers stopped these cars before they crashed. It's probably pretty typical for this area. We are much better staffed, so it might be better than some. But for the fact that we had 0 DUI crashes, I think is a even better number.
0: Armaker says the Grass Valley CHP office now has 25 patrol officers, up about 20% over the last couple of years. He says a total of 122 tickets were issued, 72 for speeding.
1: None of which were driving over 100 miles an hour, which is a good thing. It just means that it's much less likely to happen. You know, our area isn't necessarily a very high-speed area, you know, with so many curves and wildlife. But to have 0 tickets for over 100 miles an hour, that means that, you know, people are at least keeping speeds down.
0: Armaker says other citations involved mostly distracted driving, such as being on a handheld cell phone, also seat belt and mechanical violations. Numbers from last year were unavailable. Your NID weather forecast on the way. Right now, global headlines. Here's Michael Kastner.
2: NBC News Radio, I'm Michael Kastner. President Trump will meet with his cabinet at the White House today to discuss ending the war with Iran. A White House official says all cabinet members will be there, including outgoing Intelligence Director Tulsi Gabbard, to discuss what they call recent successes of the administration and offer foreign policy updates. The U.S. is still trying to reach a peace deal with Iran. President Trump is congratulating Ken Paxton, who won the Texas Republican primary Tuesday for U.S. Senate. Speaking to supporters Tuesday night, the state attorney general praised his opponent, incumbent Republican Senator John Cornyn.
3: John has dedicated much of his life to serving Texas. He's worked diligently for years to help Texas. And for that spirit of service to the Lone Star State and our nation, I'm very grateful. Thank you, John.
2: It was just last week that President Trump endorsed Paxton, effectively turning the race on its head. All evacuation orders are now over in Garden Grove, California, after experts and first responders were able to stabilize a damaged chemical storage tank. Late last week, officials were worried that the compromised tank might explode and cause a massive blast. That led to upwards of 50,000 people being ordered to evacuate the area.
4: It's not going to last forever. It's just another speed bump. I mean, we as a community always have a way of coming right back. And right now we're just trying to survive, but we'll get back to thriving really quick.
2: Protesters are gathered this morning again outside a Newark ICE detention center. New Jersey ICE detention center following another day of physical clashes with ICE personnel. Scott Pringle reports.
5: Video shows protesters at times blocking vehicles while ICE agents are seen pushing protesters and using pepper spray and batons on them outside Delaney Hall.
6: They're being brutal. They're being always like trying to push the crowd out.
2: After the opening bell, the S&P 500 is little changed. Michael Kastner, NBC News Radio.
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0: Well, still a possibility of some showers today, especially this afternoon. And a slight chance of a thunderstorm as well. The possibility of showers continues into tonight and tomorrow and into Thursday and Thursday night as well. And early Friday, and then starts to clear up and become mostly fair and warmer
8: for this coming weekend, with highs climbing into the 80s once again. 55 today, though, 43 tonight, 63 tomorrow. And right now along East Main at Dorsey and Grass Valley, it is 51 degrees.
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4: 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You look away from me, and I see there's something you're trying to hide. And I reach for your hand, but it's cold. You pull away.

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1: Yep, that's what we've been asked to do.
0: But even though we've been asked, we've decided not to do it. Right, Corbin?
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1: AT&T or Pacific Bell?
0: Which one was it? Oh, it was Pacific Bell,
1: Pacific
0: wasn't
1: Bell
0: it?
1: In the very beginning, yeah. Great company.
0: And that's how they got the name Call.
1: Oh, my goodness.
0: That happens. That really happens.
1: Mo is off to the races this morning.
0: Well, we have this big pasty. It's just delightful and big and colossal sized. And
1: good tasting.
0: And it tastes good, too. It's good for you. And you could win it. And here's another aspect is you can take it home and eat it right away, or you can take it home and heat it up later.
1: Or you can even buy them frozen.
0: That's what I meant. Yeah.
1: Oh, that's what you meant. Oh.
0: Yeah.
1: Okay, there you go.
0: Yeah. Unless you want to take the frozen one and eat it right away.
1: We're so informative. Or you could use it as a hockey puck.
0: Oh. You sound like Chris Gilbert. Because he loves hockey pucks. So to win this colossal size pasty, you'll just need to answer Barbara Svenhardt's multiple choice trivia question. Please call in at
1: 530-477-9494. And the question of the day is, what iconic superhero made their first appearance in Detective Comics number 27 on this date in 1939? Was it Spider-Man, Wonder Woman, Superman, Batman, or Dancing Johnny August?
0: Yeah, they're all very popular characters, all of them. Maybe the last one you mentioned is the most popular.
1: Spider-Man, Wonder Woman, Superman, Batman, da-da-da-da-da-da-da-da, Batman. How's that?
0: There's one more.
1: Dancing Johnny August! I don't know what that is. Uh-oh, Tom's making faces at us in there.
0: Yeah, if you can find a copy of the Dancing Johnny August comic book, pick it up.
1: Yeah, I will. Okay.
0: All right, what's that number again?
1: Oh, that number is 530-477-9494.
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0: Well, congratulations going out to Kent Clark, who knew the correct answer, and it was Batman. Batman debuted on this date in 1939 in Detective Comics number 27. So they had 26 of those comics in which Batman did not appear. He didn't come along till number 27 on this date, May 27th, 1939. Well, let's check birthdays and anniversaries. 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

0: 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Because we're at work with you all day, but we won't send you a memo about it. Like Tim!
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1: Sabrina Carpenter on Star 94FM along with Madonna. And tomorrow at 9 o'clock, it's story time on the radio. Trisha and Jacqueline from Madeline Helling will be in with a couple of songs, a literacy tip or two, and a great story for kids of all ages every Thursday at 9 a.m.
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0: There's Marshmallow and Portugal the Band on Star 94 FM, and we've got a chance of rain continuing through today. About a 70% chance of a precipitation along with a thunderstorm, a possibility, and that'll continue into tonight and tomorrow, the rain anyway, and into Friday, and then by Friday night, mostly fair skies and warming temperatures, really warming up for next week. 55 this afternoon, 63 tomorrow, 43 for a low tonight.
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0: Now, tomorrow at this time, we'll be listening to Storytime on the Radio with Tricia and Jacqueline from Madeline Helling. 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
2: Star 94 FM weather. Mostly cloudy today with areas of rain increasing. Our high 55. A 30% chance of rain into this evening. Our low 43. And we can't rule out rain or a thunderstorm on Thursday with a high in the low 60s. We'll see this system move out Thursday night and Friday. Sunny with a high in the mid to upper 60s. 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I'm meteorologist Ann Holliday on Star 94 FM.

0: That's Chapel Roan on Star 94 FM, the 420 funny Matt Falk, who is, he says he's at the age where everything annoys him. 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

0: That is Hans Zimmer with the music and Ray with the performance, the vocal performance. Click Clack Symphony coming up. It is Dina Martinez from 10 till 3, the Pat Day Extravaganza, 3 till 7. 7 until midnight, Dancing Johnny. Olivia Dean begins an extra long set of music.
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3: Star 94 FM weather. Mostly cloudy today with areas of rain increasing, our high 55. A 30% chance of rain into this evening, our low 43. And we can't rule out rain or a thunderstorm on Thursday with a high in the low 60s. We'll see this system move out Thursday night and Friday, sunny with a high in the mid to upper 60s. Find us online anytime at mystarradio.com. I'm meteorologist Ann Holliday on Star 94 FM.

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0: That's Gracie Abrams on Star 94 FM. 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And that includes at least two classic hits each hour, brought to you by Minor Mo's Pizza, a woman-owned business in Nevada City for more than 30 years. And more details about our Minor Mo's Classic Hits weekend on the way.
1: Bad news. That darn wolf huffed and puffed and blew my house down again. But I also have some good news. Hi, it's Barbara Svenhardt with another compelling episode of Community Calendar. And the good news is that I can get some advice about my potential future house at the Build Home Garden Homeownership Expo, happening Saturday, June 27th, from 10 to 4 at the Root Center. There will be several classes, booths with contractors and local designers, and even nurseries on site. Not that kind of nursery. This has to do with plants and trees and stuff. It's brought to you by the Nevada County Association of Realtors, the Grass Valley Chamber of Commerce, and ERC, and others. You can learn more by contacting any of those places. This is Barbara Svenhardt for Star 94 FM. Between now and then, I am thinking about building a glass house. It should be pretty safe. I mean, as long as I don't throw any stones.
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1: 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I don't

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3: Star 94 FM weather. Mostly cloudy today with areas of rain increasing. Our high 55. A 30% chance of rain into this evening. Our low 43. And we can't rule out rain or a thunderstorm on Thursday with a high in the low 60s. We'll see this system move out Thursday night and Friday. Sunny with a high in the mid to upper 60s. Find us online anytime at MyStarRadio.com. I'm meteorologist Ann Holliday on Star 94 FM.

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1: Are you ready to provide a home for a mosquito fish or two? Hi, it's Barbara Svenhard with an aquatic episode of Community Calendar. It's time to reduce the population of those opportunistic mosquitoes with a fish that is on our side. Mosquito fish adoptions are on Thursdays on the 14th and 28th of May, on Tuesdays on the 9th and 23rd in June, and on Tuesday, July 7th. All of the mosquito fish distributions are drive-through only between 10 and noon in the Rood Center parking lot. Seems like there was something else I was supposed to say about this, but, well, it'll come to me. And the 131st Cherry Festival and Parade is Saturday, June 27th, from 10 to 5 in North San Juan at the Community Center, the longest tradition on the ridge. Call 530-292-9048 for more information. This is Barbara Svenhard for Star 94 FM. Well, I called a friend to remind me of what else I was supposed to say about those fish. Help me out, Polly.
2: Do not eat the mosquito fish.
1: Thank you, Polly. If I hadn't remembered, the mocking would have been insufferable. You know what I mean.
2: Do not eat the mosquito fish.
1: You're right. It cannot be said enough.
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0: That is Harry Styles on Star 94 FM. That's a big smash. A big smash song. An extra long set of music will be getting underway here in just about a minute or so with Jizzo and Zane on Star 94 FM.
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Secession Day Chili Cook-Off in the Great Republic of Rough and Ready, happening on Sunday, June 7th, a week from this coming Sunday. A $5 chili tasting kit will go on sale at 9 a.m. on that day, with tasting beginning at noon. There's also a firehouse breakfast from 8:30 till 10:30, a costume contest with cash prizes, crafters and vendors, and just going to be a wonderful day for Secession Day, the Chili Cook-Off 2026 at the Great Republic at Rough and Ready, and you can learn more at

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4: Star 94 FM weather. Mostly cloudy today with areas of rain increasing, our high 55. A 30% chance of rain into this evening, our low 43. And we can't rule out rain or a thunderstorm on Thursday with a high in the low 60s. We'll see this system move out Thursday night and Friday, sunny with a high in the mid to upper 60s. Find us online anytime at mystarradio.com. I'm meteorologist Ann Holliday on Star 94 FM.

0: That is Bruno Mars on Star 94 FM. The 420 funny this Friday afternoon is Matt Falk, who says he's at the age where everything annoys him. 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
1: The requests have been overwhelmingly concerning mosquito fish. Would you believe we've received more than 1,000 questions? Would you believe 25? Would you believe someone left a note on the door? Hi, this is Polly the Pixie with Buzz About the Mosquito Fish you adopted this year. Mosquito fish were originally found in the Mississippi River, and now they have spread throughout the globe. They are quite hardy and even considered an invasive species in some places. If you've a mosquito fish in your backyard pond, do not eat the mosquito fish. Let them eat mosquito larvae. They will consume massive amounts. In fact, the females have been known to eat their own body weight in a single day. Maybe for your fish's birthday, you can get them a bib with a drawing of a mosquito on it. If you are concerned that your fish will run out of larvae and you hear their little tummies growling, they will also eat flake food or frozen bloodworms, brine shrimp, and live food too. Of course, their preferred food is mosquito larvae, but in most places, it's against the law to breed mosquitoes. You probably can figure out why without scratching your head. Seems like there was one more thing I needed to tell you. Oh, I remembered. Do not eat the mosquito fish. This is Polly the Pixie for Star 94 FM.
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0: There's Alex Warren on Star 94 FM. The Nevada County Superintendent of Schools announces that the Nevada County Public Health will be offering free dental screenings at the Health and Safety Carnival at the Rood Center coming up on Saturday, June 6th, a week from this Saturday, 11 a.m. until 4 p.m.
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0: Somber with Home Wrecker on Star 94 FM. At the Yuba Sutter Winter Powwow and Student Workshop coming up on May 30th and 31st. That would be this weekend at Yuba Community College. You can learn how to make a beaded gecho, I think is how you say it, pine nut necklace. You can learn how to make a corn husk doll. All drums and dancers are welcome. The public is welcome. That would be you and me. And no admission fee. That is this coming weekend in the Yuba Sutter area at the college at Marysville Campus East Parking Lot, Yuba College, 2088 Northfield Road in Marysville. You can call for more information at 530-749-6196.
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3: Star 94 FM weather. Cloudy with rain increasing this afternoon. Our high temperature in the mid-50s. Areas of scattered showers into this evening. Cloudy toward morning, our low 43. Could see some rain develop during the day on Thursday, possibly a thunderstorm with a high around 63.

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0: Sabrina Carpenter, Star 94 FM. Hey, tomorrow is Thursday, and it's always a great day around this community, especially with Storytime on the Radio. Trisha and Jacqueline come in. Always great to see them. They'll have a couple of songs, a literacy tip or two, and a great story for kids of all ages. It's every Thursday at 9 a.m., Storytime on the Radio. More details coming up.
1: Bad news. That darn wolf huffed and puffed and blew my house down. Again. But I also have some good news. Hi, it's Barbara Svenhardt with another compelling episode of Community Calendar. And the good news is that I can get some advice about my potential future house at the Build Home Garden Homeownership Expo, happening Saturday, June 27th, from 10 to 4 at the Root Center. There will be several classes, booths with contractors and local designers, and even nurseries on site. 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This has to do with plants and trees and stuff. 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This is Barbara Svenhardt for Star 94 FM. Between now and then, I am thinking about building a glass house. It should be pretty safe. I mean, as long as I don't throw any stones.
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4: 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Good morning.

seeds that are planted beneath the snow. She must hold on, and she must let go. 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
1: 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Just about time for another extra long set of music. 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

0: So kiss me. There's Lisa, star 94FM. We've been asked, what is Lisa's last name? At least in this case, I think it's O'Herlihy, but don't quote me. Hey, we do have your forecast on the way for this Wednesday. Dan Holliday standing by.
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2: 1974 was a good year for Utopian Stone Jewelers of Nevada City. That was the year we opened our jewelry creating business. Hi, this is Pat Dyer. Diane and I moved back to Nevada City in 1974 after living with the Paiutes of Pyramid Lake. There we taught silversmithing to 15 tribal natives. Wow, did we learn a lot. That was 50 years ago. Diane has passed on, but the business lives on. Son Mark and his wife

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1: Are you ready to provide a home for a mosquito fish or two? Hi, it's Barbara Svenhard with an aquatic episode of Community Calendar. 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Mosquito fish adoptions are on Thursdays on the 14th and 28th of May, on Tuesdays on the 9th and 23rd in June, and on Tuesday, July 7th. All of the mosquito fish distributions are drive-through only between 10 and noon in the Rood Center parking lot. Seems like there was something else I was supposed to say about this, but, well, it'll come to me. And the 131st Cherry Festival and Parade is Saturday, June 27th, from 10 to 5 in North San Juan at the Community Center, the longest tradition on the ridge. Call 530-292-9048 for more information. This is Barbara Svenhard for Star 94 FM. Well, I called a friend to remind me of what else I was supposed to say about those fish. Help me out, Polly.
2: Do not eat the mosquito fish.
1: Thank you, Polly. If I hadn't remembered, the mocking would have been insufferable. You know what I mean.
2: Do not eat the mosquito fish.
1: You're right. It cannot be said enough.
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0: Ella Langley and Morgan Wallen on Star 94 FM. And that's going to do it for Mo Howard. Been filling in for Dina Martinez on this Wednesday. I'm going to leave now. I know, there's not a dry eye in the house. Look forward to chatting with you again tomorrow morning, just after 6 a.m. for a Thursday. And story time on the radio tomorrow morning at 9. It's the Pat Day extravaganza coming up. But first, an extra long set of music that launches with Teddy Swims.
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Star 94 FM, Charlie Puth and Khalid and Dunn for me with the best variety of yesterday and today. I want to thank Mo for filling in for me yesterday. It's Wednesday, 3-day week for this guy. Aren't you jealous? Here's Maroon 5, Cardi B, Moves Like Jagger.

0: Star 94 FM, Dan Call, and just another Saturday night. Best variety of yesterday and today. Moves like Jagger, Maroon 5, and Cardi B. I'm Panday with you till 7. Nico and Vince on the way, Katy Perry also, but Rob Thomas sings for you next.
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3: Star 94 FM weather. Cloudy with rain increasing this afternoon. Our high temperature in the mid-50s. Areas of scattered showers into this evening. Cloudy toward morning. Our low 43. Could see some rain develop during the day on Thursday. Possibly a thunderstorm with a high around 63. Showers Thursday night and Friday clearing with a high in the mid-60s. Find us online anytime at mystarradio.com. I'm meteorologist Ann Holliday on Star 94 FM.

0: Star 94 FM, Dua Lipa and DaBaby and Levitating, best variety of yesterday and today. And I know I'm already thinking about the weekend and a classic hits weekend here on Star 94 FM. 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
1: The requests have been overwhelmingly concerning mosquito fish. Would you believe we've received more than 1,000 questions? Would you believe 25? Would you believe someone left a note on the door? Hi, this is Polly the Pixie with Buzz About the Mosquito Fish you adopted this year. Mosquito fish were originally found in the Mississippi River, and now they have spread throughout the globe. They are quite hardy and even considered an invasive species in some places. If you've a mosquito fish in your backyard pond, do not eat the mosquito fish. Let them eat mosquito larvae. They will consume massive amounts. In fact, the females have been known to eat their own body weight in a single day. Maybe for your fish's birthday, you can get them a bib with a drawing of a mosquito on it. If you are concerned that your fish will run out of larvae and you hear their little timies growling, they will also eat flake food or frozen bloodworms, brine shrimp, and live food too. Of course, their preferred food is mosquito larvae, but in most places, it's against the law to breed mosquitoes. You probably can figure out why without scratching your head. Seems like there was one more thing I needed to tell you. Oh, I remembered. Do not eat the mosquito fish. This is Polly the Pixie for Star 94 FM.
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0: Rockstar 94 FM, Marshmallow and Phoenix, along with Portugal the Man, with the best variety of yesterday and today. How about another extra long music set? All coming up for you in a moment.
1: 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Let's kick off another extra long set of music.

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1: They say the holy water's watered down, and this town's lost its faith. Our colors will fade eventually, so if our time is running out, day after day, we'll make the mundane a masterpiece. Oh my, my, oh my, my love, I take one look at you, you're taking me out.

0: 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A couple of nice librarians join Mo in the morning at 9 a.m. every Thursday. 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
3: Star 94 FM weather. Cloudy with rain increasing this afternoon. Our high temperature in the mid-50s. Areas of scattered showers into this evening. Cloudy toward morning, our low 43. Could see some rain develop during the day on Thursday, possibly a thunderstorm with a high around 63. Showers Thursday night and Friday clearing with a high in the mid-60s. Find us online anytime at mystarradio.com. I'm meteorologist Ann Holliday on Star 94 FM.

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0: Star 94 FM, Sam Fender and Rain Me In, 30 Seconds to Mars and Seasons, Best Variety of Yesterday and Today. Saturday, I attended a wedding. Austin and Andrea, they got married, and we got to go to their wedding down on Indian Springs Road. Beautiful place. Got a pond. It was just gorgeous. A little hot, but it was good. Congratulations to the Harlickers. All right, more music. Taylor Swift next.
1: Bad news. That darn wolf huffed and puffed and blew my house down again. But I also have some good news. Hi, it's Barbara Svenhardt with another compelling episode of Community Calendar. And the good news is that I can get some advice about my potential future house at the Build Home Garden Homeownership Expo, happening Saturday, June 27th, from 10 to 4 at the Root Center. There will be several classes, booths with contractors and local designers, and even nurseries on site. 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This has to do with plants and trees and stuff. It's brought to you by the Nevada County Association of Realtors, the Grass Valley Chamber of Commerce, and ERC, and others. 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This is Barbara Svenhardt for Star 94 FM. Between now and then, I am thinking about building a glass house. It should be pretty safe. I mean, as long as I don't throw any stones.
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Though this season of her life had been cold, lonely, and tough, though she slipped back into a darkness she had hoped by now to have overcome, she had learned a beautiful lesson as she kissed her girls goodbye and thanked them for getting her out the house. 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

0: 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Just about time to get out of work. A downhill slide till Friday. And music from Ariana Grande.
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